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Well, get excited. Jim Carrey's in talks to return for a How the Grinch Stole Christmas sequel. Ron Howard is going to direct it and produce it again. I love it.

Aaron Marlowe, 97.5 WQB. It's now time for tonight's Mystery Voice of the Night, presented by our friends at Midstate Chevrolet in Flatwoods. 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

0: 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And we're qualifying you for the $250 Visa will be given away July the 6th, live on your WQBE Night Show. All right, so here we go. Tonight's mystery voice of the night is who?
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0: The legendary Alan Jackson, 97.5 WQE. It's time to reveal the mystery voice of the night. Up for grabs a $25 Visa gift card from Midstate Chevrolet and qualifying you for that $250 Visa gift card coming up July 6th on your WQB night show. But before we get to the winner, here it is one more time tonight. Who's the mystery voice?
1: One of those kind of like Manhattan showbiz cafeterias, you know? Expensive restaurants, yes. One name, yep. ends in a vowel.
0: WQB, hello!
2: Howdy!
0: Hey, what do you think?
2: Is it Tom Hanks?
0: It is Tom!
2: Woo-hoo!
0: Absolutely! What's your name?
2: Jessica.
0: Jessica, where are you from?
2: I'm from Red Hawk.
0: Jessica, we got you a $25 Visa gift card from our friends at Midstate Chevrolet. 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
5: I'm meteorologist Alan Archer, so look at our mountain air forecast. Quick check of our doppler weather radars. Quietly dry. Tonight, partly cloudy, cooler at 58. Tomorrow, variably cloudy, dry westerlies, 15 miles an hour, warmest to 85. Well, then on Sunday, partly sunny in the morning, clouding up in the afternoon, high at around 84. Sunday night into Monday, showers and considerable storms. I'm meteorologist Alan Archer at the weather station, 97.5 WQBE.

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0: There you go.
1: And I've done that. I've lived by that. Nowadays, I see people just quitting and don't know what's going to happen next.

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1: We got another Go Mart ticket stop for our friend Parker McCollum, who's coming to Huntington August 20th. Our next ticket stop is in Huntington. 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

0: 101.5 WQBE. It is Jason Murphy. Well, I see on Facebook a lot of people are going to see Toy Story 5. It's going to break all kinds of records, I'm sure, this weekend at the box office. I know my son Chase, who's 4, is dying to see that movie. And we may go on Father's Day out of all the days. But I'm actually excited to go see it, too. I grew up. Heck, I was a little kid when the first one came out. Now I'm grown up. It's crazy. Also, if you're not into Toy Story, you got The Death of Robin Hood at the weekend box office.
1: In the military, the mission was clear. You knew what to do. Now, the mission has changed. Stepping into civilian life isn't about finding a job. It's finding your purpose.
2: I wanted a career that would leverage the skills and discipline I gained in the military. IT just felt right.
1: My Computer Career offers class schedules that fit into your life.

0: always had the biggest and best in town, their store has expanded. They have doubled their inventory. And this Saturday, the Rabbit's going to be there live from noon till 2. 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That's this Saturday at Nitro Fireworks. We got the good stuff.
1: 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Friday and Saturday, July 10th and 11th, Rock the Country returns to Ashland for the biggest show yet. You're nothing but a lie. Jelly Roll. Find a gig and feel you could. Brantley Gilbert. Sweet home, Lynyrd Skynyrd. Change my mind. Riley Green. Boogie boards and digging holes. Aaron Lewis. Yeah, but wasn't. Gavin Adcock. I ain't saying that you. Lorna Lehman. Dylan Carmichael, and many more. Oh, yeah. Listen for the WQBE Song of the Day to win free tickets for both days. Jeff and Jesse will announce a new song at 7:15 on the Morning Air Show. The next time it plays, be caller number 20 to rock the country. 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

0: 97.5 WQBE. It is Jason Murphy. And, hey, Andrew's Boots of Workwear, South Charleston. We've been doing this Father's Day deal, right? Last couple weeks. Well, big congratulations to Tammy Cole of Scott Depot as our Father Mo's Best giveaway winner. Tammy, I know you're going to hook Dad up. And I think he'll be forever appreciative with all that good stuff from Andrew's Boots of Workwear, of course, located by the Mound in South Charleston. Go see them. Great folks over there. And happy Father's Day weekend, all the dads out there.
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0: I'm meteorologist Alan Archer. So look at our Mountain Air forecast. Quick check of our doppler weather radars. Quietly dry. Tonight, partly cloudy, cooler at 58. Tomorrow, variably cloudy, dry westerlies, 15 miles an hour, warmest to 85. Well, then on Sunday, partly sunny in the morning, clouding up in the afternoon, high at around 84. Sunday night into Monday, showers and considerable storms. I'm meteorologist Alan Archer at the weather station, 97.5 WQBE.
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97.5 WQB. That is Lady A. It's Jason. And so, Father's Day weekend, of course, Father's Day on Sunday. A list of country songs for Father's Day includes Jordan Davis, Next Thing You Know, Keith Urban's Song for Dad, and You Should Be Here by Cole Swindon.

0: 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Because the right song can make a bad day good.
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1: Hang in the balance. I'm Lee Silicera, Fox News. This coming after fighting between Israel and Hezbollah flared up overnight.
2: Negotiations between the U.S. and Iran are currently stalled, but there are hopes that this ceasefire between Israel and Hezbollah can help get things back on track. Now, the memorandum of understanding that was signed between the U.S. and Iran calls for an end of fighting in Lebanon, but overnight, battles between Hezbollah and Israel left four IDF soldiers dead, and Lebanon reported 47 people killed with 97 others injured. This latest fighting follows an escalation in southern Lebanon after Israeli airstrikes hit Beirut right before the signing of the deal between the U.S. and Iran.
1: Fox's Max Gordon in Dubai. President Trump said this afternoon the Strait of Hormuz is open and ships are moving through. And the president unveiled the new presidential jet.
3: Inside a hulking hangar at Joint Base Andrews outside D.C., President Trump walked down the steps of a new aircraft that will begin serving as Air Force One.
4: There will never be one like this. This is very unique. This is considered the world's most luxurious plane when it was built.
3: The aircraft, considered a bridge by the Air Force until a new fleet of presidential planes is complete, was a gift from the government of Qatar. Military officials spent 10 months retrofitting the aircraft. Inside, several spacious cabins feature leather seating and large television monitors for staff and the press.
1: Fox's Jared Halpern at the White House. Democrats say accepting such an expensive gift raises national security concerns, including surveillance bugs on board. Asylum seekers deported by the U.S. to Sierra Leone could be sent back to their home countries where they could face persecution. That's according to one of their lawyers who spoke to the Associated Press. That's despite prior U.S. court orders barring their deportation to those countries. 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
5: Well, it's funny. 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And when I'm going on a trip, I do like to organize and try to clean things up. 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My house is not so dirty after all. We're doing okay.
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0: 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What about you?
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0: 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What about you?
1: 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And yeah, so how to treat a woman.

0: Restless Road, Last Rodeo, 97.5 WQBE. So this is kind of cool. Morgan Wallen is the only country artist on Apple Music's 20 most streamed artists of all time. That's pretty insane. When you think about that, that's pretty insane. He came in at number 8. All right, so that's not bad. Consider all things considered, that's crazy.
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4: I'm meteorologist Alan Archer, so look at our mountaineer forecast. Quick check of our doppler weather radars. Quietly dry. Tonight, partly cloudy, cooler at 58. Tomorrow, variably cloudy, dry westerlies, 15 miles an hour, warmest to 85. Well, then on Sunday, partly sunny in the morning, clouding up in the afternoon, high at around 84. Sunday night into Monday, showers and considerable storms. I'm meteorologist Alan Archer at the weather station, 97.5 WQBE.

podcast episode about her divorce from Jelly Roll. She says it wasn't mutual, that they'll still try to have a baby together, and that Jelly has started dating already.

0: WQB. We'll check in with Alan Archer coming up next hour. Get you a Father's Day weekend forecast. Also, your WQB Idiot of the Night coming up. Speaking of Father's Day, we're taking your calls tonight on the Night Show. What's the best advice you ever got from Pops, from your dad? Let me know.
1: The survey. My dad, he died at home, and I was going back and forth helping Mom take care of him. And 2 days before he died, I'd wrote him a poem. I write poems all the time, and I wrote him a poem to tell him goodbye. And Dad always loved my writing, and I was there by his bedside, and it was basically a poem about releasing him to go home because I felt like he was just holding on for us, you know. And he told me, we had a really deep conversation, and he told me, he said, keep your trust in the Lord always, Paula. And he bared down on the always. He said, keep your trust in the Lord always, Paula. And I've never forgot that.
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He was a millionaire. He left his fortune to some guy he barely knew. His kids were mad as hell.

0: 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Monster, huge country concert announcement coming up Monday morning with your morning air show. Don't miss it.
1: Hey, girl, what's up? I know it's late, but I knew you'd pick it up. 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

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Well, step aside, Chick-fil-A. There's a new king of fast food after 11 straight years. Number one, Chick-fil-A has been officially knocked off the top spot in a major customer service satisfaction survey. Believe it or not, the new number one is

0: Cody Johnson, 97.5 QB. It's time for tonight's Idiot of the Night. So a Florida man walked out of jail, stole an SUV from the courthouse parking lot, and led police on a high-speed chase for the second time in under a week. I think that jail probably needs to change the locks to the cells.
1: 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Friday and Saturday, July 10th and 11th, Rock the Country returns to Ashland for the biggest show yet. Jelly Roll. Find a gig and feel you could. Brantley Gilbert. Sweet home, Lynyrd Skynyrd. Change my mind. Riley Green. Boogie boards and digging home. Aaron Lewis. Yeah, if it wasn't. Gavin Adcock. I ain't saying that you're Lauren Alena. Dylan Carmichael, and many more. Oh, yeah. Listen for the WQBE Song of the Day to win free tickets for both days. Jeff and Jesse will announce a new song at 7:15 on the Morning Air Show. The next time it plays, be caller number 20 to rock the country. 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

I'm meteorologist Sean Archer, so look at our mountaineer forecast. Quick check of our doppler weather radars. Quietly dry. Tonight, partly cloudy, cooler at 58. Tomorrow, variably cloudy, dry westerlies, 15 miles an hour, warmest to 85. Well, then on Sunday, partly sunny in the morning, clouding up in the afternoon, high at around 84. Sunday night into Monday, showers and considerable storms. I'm meteorologist Sean Archer at the weather station, 97.5 WQBE.

if you're a dad, I'm a dad. If you're a dad, have a wonderful Father's Day weekend. Y'all be safe, whatever you're going to get into this weekend. And we will talk to you Monday at 7 for your WQB Night Show, the one and only. One more time before he goes on vacation. Downtown Billy Brown is up next. Fox News, top of the next hour. Good night.

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2: Hawks hang in the balance. I'm Lisa Lacera, Fox News. This coming after fighting between Israel and Hezbollah flared up overnight.
3: Negotiations between the U.S. and Iran are currently stalled, but there are hopes that this ceasefire between Israel and Hezbollah can help get things back on track. Now, the memorandum of understanding that was signed between the U.S. and Iran calls for an end of fighting in Lebanon, but overnight, battles between Hezbollah and Israel left four IDF soldiers dead, and Lebanon reported 47 people killed with 97 others injured. This latest fighting follows an escalation in southern Lebanon after Israeli airstrikes hit Beirut right before the signing of the deal between the U.S. and Iran.
2: Fox's Max Gordon in Dubai. President Trump said this afternoon the Strait of Hormuz is open and ships are moving through. And the president unveiled the new presidential jet.
4: Inside a hulking hangar at Joint Base Andrews outside D.C., President Trump walked down the steps of a new aircraft that will begin serving as Air Force One.
5: There will never be one like this. This is very unique. This is considered the world's most luxurious plane when it was built.
4: The aircraft, considered a bridge by the Air Force until a new fleet of presidential planes is complete, was a gift from the government of Qatar. Military officials spent 10 months retrofitting the aircraft. Inside, several spacious cabins feature leather seating and large television monitors for staff and the press.
2: Fox's Jared Halpern at the White House. Democrats say accepting such an expensive gift raises national security concerns, including surveillance bugs on board. Asylum seekers deported by the U.S. to Sierra Leone could be sent back to their home countries where they could face persecution. That's according to one of their lawyers who spoke to the Associated Press. That's despite prior U.S. court orders barring their deportation to those countries. 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

Well, I hope you're ready for a great weekend. Weather-wise, upper 50s, right around 60 this morning. Partly sunny, low 80s this afternoon. Kenny Chesney,

0: Tim McGraw on 97.5 WQBE. Coming up, another No Talk triple play, including Painted You Pretty. That is Hudson Westbrook's latest. We'll kick it all off with Chris Stapleton next on 97.5 WQBE.
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Hudson Westbrook wrapped up the No Talk Triple Play on 97.5 WQBE. There's something I need to tell you. I can't. I'll tell you what. All right. I'll tell you after Joe Nichols on 97.5.

0: Today's country and your 24 karat favorites, 97.5 WQB. First, before I tell you what I finally remembered, I got to tell you, I want to thank you, everyone, for coming out to the drive-in movie night at South Charleston Memorial Ice Arena last night. Had a great time. That was really cool. Kind of warm outside, but inside your car, it was nice with the air condition on. Monday morning, morning air show, Jeff and Jesse have the biggest concert announcement of the year this Monday morning with Jeff and Jesse on 97.5 WQBE.
1: 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So take that short 20-minute drive from Charleston or Huntington to Walker Chrysler Dodge Jeep Ram, just off the Hurricane exit of I-64. 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

0: Coming up, another No Talk Triple Play, including Zach John King's Get to Drinking. 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

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She said, honey, what would you do if you'd have never met me? I just laughed, said, I don't know. 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

0: 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Riley Green, Jelly Roll, Brantley Gilbert, Lauren Elena, Dylan Carmichael, Leonard Skinner, Aaron Lewis, and so many more are going to be in Ashland, Kentucky at Boyd County Fairgrounds July 10th and 11th. It's Rock the Country. You'll get another chance to win your way in Monday morning, 7:15, the Morning Air Show. Jeff and Jesse will tell you what Monday's Rock the Country song of the day is. When you hear it, be calling number 20, and good luck from your country concert leader, 97.5 WQBE.
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Partly sunny, low 80s this afternoon. 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

You're on the job. I'm on the job. Getting the job done with 97.5 WQBE. Thank you. Right around 60 this morning, partly sunny, low 80s this afternoon. Here's Rascal Flatts. I hope the day-

0: Thomas Rhett, Morgan Wallen on 97.5 WQBE. Coming up, another No Talk triple play, including Co Wetzel's latest, Hurts Like You. 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
1: 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You're nothing but a lie. Shelly Roll. Find a gig and feel you could. Bradley Gilbert. Sweet home, Lynyrd Skynyrd. Change my mind. Riley Green. Boogie boards and digging holes. Aaron Lewis. Yeah, for one. Gavin Adcock. I ain't saying. Lauren Alena, Dylan Carmichael, and many more. Oh, yeah. Listen for the WQBE Song of the Day to win free tickets for both days. Jeff and Jesse will announce a new song at 7:15 on the Morning Air Show. The next time it plays, be caller number 20 to rock the country. 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

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Daniel won Parker McCollum concert tickets for the show in Huntington August 20th, last Wednesday. You'll get another chance to do just the same thing. 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

Riley Green's part of that Rock the Country Boyd County Fairgrounds July 10th and 11th. 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
1: 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So take that short 20-minute drive from Charleston or Huntington to Walker Chrysler Dodge Jeep Ram. 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

0: straight for the heart. She's Alexandra Kay. Wrapped up the No Talk Triple Play. Got something for you from Craig Campbell after this from Joe Nichols on 97.5 WQBE.
1: Little place is a little bit understated. Yeah, the OJ's always concentrated. AC's broke, so we gotta sleep now.

0: Craig Campbell on 97.5 WQBE. Father's Day tomorrow. Congratulations, congratulations, congratulations, Tammy Cole of Scott Depot. Andrew's Boots and Workwear in South Charleston near the Mound wish all dads a happy Father's Day. And Tammy Cole won that humongous Father Mo's Best giveaway prize package. Good on you, Tammy. Have a great weekend. Happy Father's Day tomorrow from all of us here at 97.5 WQBE.
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Looks like a pretty nice weekend. Upper 50s, right around 60 this morning. Partly sunny. Low 80s this afternoon. George Strait now on WQBE. Had a nice little

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Moving on. 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

0: 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Coming up, another no-talk triple play, including Parker McCollum's latest, Killing Me.
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3: 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Find a gig and feel you could. Brantley Gilbert. Sweet home, Lynyrd Skynyrd. Change my mind. Riley Green. Boogie Boards and Digging Home. Aaron Lewis. Yeah, but wasn't. Gavin Adcock. Lorna Leyman, Dylan Carmichael, and many more. Oh, yeah. 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Jeff and Jesse will announce a new song at 7:15 on the Morning Air Show. 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

0: Billy Currington on 97.5 WQBE. This past Wednesday, Daniel Ennis of Charleston won Parker McCollum concert tickets. 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

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Show's going to be July 10th and 11th. 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

I am loving this weather. Upper 50s, right around 60 this morning. Partly sunny, low 80s this afternoon. Luke Bryan now on 97.5 WKRP.

0: WQBE. Can't wait to see and hear him close out the Putnam County Fair in Eleanor July 18th. The fair will be from July 10th through the 18th, and Drew Baldridge going to close it all out. Coming up, another No Talk Triple Play, including What If We Don't? Ashley McBride's latest on 97.5 WQBE.
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What if we don't? Ashley McBride wrapped up the No Talk Triple Play. 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

He's out of Morgantown, Charles Wesley Godwin. With a little help from Luke Combs, they sound pretty darn good together, didn't they? Better That Way on 97.5 WQBE. It's West Virginia Day. Happy birthday, WV, from WQBE. Here's Ella Langley. Just when

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You know what I'm talking about. 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

0: today's country and your 24 karat favorites, 97.5 WQBE. I'm Billy Brown. God bless you. Thank you so much for listening. West Virginia Day. Hope you have a fantastic, wonderful weekend with WQBE.
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1: Ceasefires jeopardized. I'm Deborah Valentine, Fox News. Israel and Hezbollah agree to a truce as fighting delays U.S. and Iran negotiations. Fox's Kristen Goodwin has details.
2: Vice President J.D. Vance's trip to Switzerland to negotiate the terms of a peace deal with Iran was postponed Friday, with the White House citing logistical issues. The Associated Press reporting Iran suspended the talks because of fighting in Lebanon. Israel and Hezbollah agreeing to renew a ceasefire in Lebanon after deadly strikes Friday threatened to jeopardize the U.S. and Iran negotiations. An initial agreement between Washington and Tehran signed earlier this week calls for an end to all military operations, an end to the U.S. naval blockade on Iran, and a full reopening of the Strait of Hormuz. It creates a 60-day window for officials to negotiate a lasting, final agreement. Kristen Goodwin, Fox News.
1: The outgoing director of national intelligence, Tulsi Gabbard, releasing documents that point towards Dr. Anthony Fauci allegedly misleading information about COVID. Fox's Brooke Taylor reports.
3: Tulsi Gabbard is saying these documents further prove that and show what she calls a massive COVID-19 cover-up. Listen.
4: Dr. Fauci became the nation's pandemic pundit, and he publicly pushed lies, disinformation, and censorship using every platform available.
3: She argued the records show intelligence officials were discussing a possible lab leak much earlier than many Americans realized, and that some analysts who supported that theory later faced career consequences. Gabbard claims Dr. Fauci, quote, provided millions of dollars in U.S. taxpayer dollars to fund dangerous gain-of-function research at the Wuhan lab.
1: Dr. Fauci has denied any wrongdoing. 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
5: I'm meteorologist Helen Archer here on Saturday. The weather today looks quite good. Afternoon clouds to increase. We're dry with a high of 83. But then tonight, a slight 10 to 15% chance of a shower, a low at 60. Otherwise, that day looks great. Here tomorrow, partly sunny, not too humid, warmer, high of 86. Well, then on Monday, though, an 80% chance of storms, slight risk of severe, high at 82. Otherwise, next week, we'll have a decent amount of sunshine, highs around 75 to 85. I'm meteorologist Alan Archer with you with the station 97.5 WQBE.
6: Thanks for listening. Better put on your big girl britches this morning. It's going to be a busy day.
7: Yes, it is. You're not kidding.
6: There's a lot going on. It is West Virginia's 163rd birthday today. Happy birthday. If you're,
7: that's a lot of candles.
6: If you're, they're going to start lighting them now.
7: Yeah, no kidding.
6: We got some festivities going on down at the Capitol. We'll tell you about that. And a chance to get some West Virginia birthday cake coming up.
7: Delicious.
6: And there's a car show today. There's the bike race downtown. We got Nitro fireworks

0: The most important thing we forgot, it's Father's Day.
1: Oh, it's a big deal.
0: Father's Day. Are you good Catholics?
2: Hey there, this is Father Leo XIV, the Pope, here to give a blessing to all the fathers with this Father's Day prayer. Our fathers who aren't napping on the couch, swallowed beat-eye beer. The day has come for Father's Day brunch, after church so you get to heaven. Give us this day our yearly tie, and forgive us our trespasses, like stinking up the bathroom during dinner time. And need us not more aftershave lotion, but deliver us some Pilsner. Amen. And don't forget to give a gift to all your priest fathers, too. We need new socks and underwear and power tools like the other dads. Stay blessed, you guys.

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0: is 20 after 6 already.
1: And it's time for the Morning Funny with the late, the great Al Woody.
0: Hold on, I got to find the button. Here it is. I found him.
2: Once.
0: I got him.
2: There was a millionaire who collected live alligators. He kept them in the pool in the back of his mansion. The millionaire also had a beautiful daughter who was single. Now, one day, he decides to throw a big party. And during the party, he announces, "My dear guest, I have a proposition for every man here. I will give $1 million or my daughter to the man who can swim across this pool full of alligators and emerge alive."
0: Ooh.
2: As soon as he finished his last word, there was the sound of a large splash. There was one guy in the pool swimming with all his might and screaming out of fear. The crowd cheered him on as he kept stroking as though he was running for his life. Finally, he made it to the other side with only a torn shirt and some minor

0: injuries. The millionaire was impressed.
1: I guess so.
0: He said, "My boy, that was incredible, fantastic. I didn't think it could be done. And I must keep my end of the bargain. Do you want my daughter or the $1 million? The guy says, "Listen, I don't want your money, nor do I want your daughter. I want the person who pushed me into the pool."
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2: 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And I'm not talking about one of these little tents on the side of the road. I'm talking Nitro Fireworks. They're year-round. You can get half off the good stuff today. Come on out and join us. 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
3: I'm meteorologist Helen Archer here on Saturday. The weather today looks quite good. Afternoon clouds to increase. We're dry with a high of 83. But then tonight, a slight 10 to 15% chance of a shower, a low at 60. Otherwise, the day looks great. Here tomorrow, partly sunny, not too humid, warmer, high of 86. Well, then on Monday, though, an 80% chance of storms, slight risk of severe, high at 82. Otherwise, next week, we'll have a decent amount of sunshine, highs around 75 to 85. I'm meteorologist Alan Archer with the station 97.5 WQBE.

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1: Let's go to the WQBE newsroom.
2: Police have released more information about a deadly collision in Charleston involving a Charleston Fire Department SUV. Charleston police said in a Thursday afternoon news release the CFD SUV on Lee Street West on the city's west side at about 6:14 p.m. Wednesday when the SUV struck a passenger car that had traveled into the intersection from Ohio Avenue. The collision, which was into the driver's side door of the car, claimed the life of Glenna Woodson, 82, of Charleston. Investigators say their preliminary investigation indicates the CFD vehicle was responding to a dispatch call with its emergency lights and siren activated. Woodson died a short time after the collision. The fire department employee was also taken to the hospital. The name of the driver of the fire department SUV has not been released. A man has been indicted after being arrested as a result of a joint operation with the United States Marshals Service earlier this year. Timothy Jones, 42, was indicted on charges of kidnapping, wanton endangerment, prohibited person in possession of a firearm. Jones was arrested in January after members of the U.S. Marshals Service, in coordination with the Kanawha County Sheriff's Office SWAT team, served an arrest warrant as a residence in Hanley. The warrant occurred in the 300 block of Upper Drive for Jones, also known as Big Hurt. A North Carolina man accused in a Kanawha County killing is fighting extradition back to West Virginia after being arrested and charged with first-degree murder earlier this week. Harold Ishmael Patterson, 27, of Laurinburg, North Carolina, initially waived his extradition rights on Wednesday, but according to Kanawha County's Sheriff's Office, Sergeant Jeremy Burns later changed his mind. He was arrested and charged Tuesday for killing a man whose body was found next to a burning car on Cabin Creek Road on Sunday. I'm Lou Flores on 97.5. 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
3: I'm Meteor Officer Helen Archer here on Saturday. The weather today looks quite good. Afternoon clouds to increase. We're dry with a high of 83. But then tonight, a slight 10 to 15% chance of a shower, a low at 60. Otherwise, the day looks great. Here tomorrow, partly sunny, not too humid, warmer, high of 86. Well, then on Monday, though, an 80% chance of storms, slight risk of severe, high at 82. Otherwise, next week, we'll have a decent amount of sunshine, highs around 75 to 85. I'm meteorologist Alan Archer with you with the station 97.5 WQBE.

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2: All right, already. 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I've been reminding you for 5 days, and you still haven't taken care of it. It's like asking you to mow the lawn. If you had done it when I asked, you could have mulched. But now it's so tall, you gotta bag it. Now, get your butt out there.
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0: 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So take that short 20-minute drive from Charleston or Huntington to Walker Chrysler Dodge Jeep Ram, just off the Hurricane exit of I-64. 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
1: If your family is dealing with Alzheimer's, then it's a horrible disease. I'm not going to kid you.
2: 100%, yes.
1: I've got a dear friend, Sandy Payne, who's been friends with me forever. She and I have been friends forever. And she lost her mom to this horrible disease. Well, she has put together what I think is a pretty sweet deal. Cookies for a Cause is what she's calling this. It's down at Cardinal Chevrolet down in Hurricane, right off the exit there at Hurricane. And it's going to start at 11 o'clock today. And a lot of people have brought over cookies and baked goods. And they're going to sell those. And all the proceeds go to the Alzheimer's Association to put an end to it once and for all.
2: Absolutely. 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
1: That is today. 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
2: 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The Capitol Flea Market, just past Yeager Airport and Capitol High School on Greenbrier Street.

0: 23 international trips and flew over 6 million miles.
1: And the president also saying the Boeing 727 is equipped with Starlink, a satellite high-speed internet service developed by SpaceX. This plane gifted to the president last year by Qatari officials in a push to strengthen relations between the two nations. 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
2: I'm meteorologist Helen Archer here on Saturday. The weather today looks quite good. Afternoon clouds to increase. We're dry with a high of 83. But then tonight, a slight 10 to 15% chance of a shower, a low at 60. Otherwise, that day looks great. Here tomorrow, partly sunny, not too humid, warmer, high of 86. Well, then on Monday, though, an 80% chance of storms, slight risk of severe, high at 82. Otherwise, next week, we'll have a decent amount of sunshine, highs around 75 to 85. I'm meteorologist Alan Archer with you at the station 97.5 WQBE.
3: Stop it. It is June 20th. Happy birthday, West Virginia. Happy anniversary. A couple of friends of mine, Donnie and Crystal Ennis over in Foca. They've been married for 11 years. I have known Crystal forever, and I just love her. She's got a great husband and a great family.
4: Oh, we've got Michael and Jaleesa Spangler of Cross Lane celebrating 12 years.
3: Edward and Patty Miller from Washington at 14.
4: Chris and Stacy Price of Foca, 17 years.
3: Some more Foca people. Gary and Kathy Owens, 34.
4: And Mario and Kathy Spina of Foca celebrating 34 years.
3: And Teddy and Madge Manley from Powelton at 46.
4: And happy birthday to Becky Kinley of Seth.
3: Wyatt Anderson from Foca.
4: Thomas Tucker of South Charleston.
3: Sherry Lawrence from Charleston.
4: Also from Charleston, Donna Lee.
3: Emily Zirkel of West Columbia.
4: Melissa Conley of Hurricane.
3: John Gruber from Charleston.
4: Kristen Conley of Charleston.
3: Also from Charleston, Haley Rose.
4: And happy birthday to Kathy Owens of Foca.
3: Kathleen Mullins from Elkview.
4: Francis Grayley of Alum Creek.
3: Alan Wick from Charleston.
4: Kaylee Davis of St. Albans.
3: Emily Boggs from Milton.
4: Lindsey Grant of Elkview.
3: Ooh, James Casto from Point Pleasant.
4: Bailey DeWitt of Gallipolis Ferry.
3: Emma Lee McKinney from Whitesville.
4: Cameron and Colton Sperry of Madison.
3: Sarah George from Charleston.
4: Paul Anderson Jr. of Taze Valley.
3: Brad Deal from Poca.
4: And over in Culloden, we have Tanya Lovejoy.
3: Ricky White Jr. from Smithers. And one more.
4: Rachel Nelson of...

0: Well, I sure do miss College World Series. It's back on today, and I may watch it. I may not. It's kind of disappointing.
1: And I know it sounds weird, but I have to cheer for North Carolina just because they beat.

0: was Virginia. So I want them to win the whole thing.
1: Well, I agree with you on that. I just have lost my spark.
2: Lost my spark!
0: Well, we're excited for next year.
1: And the World Cup, however, is here. And you know Ethel from Sissonville.
0: Oh, she's got something to say.
1: Got a sticker nose in the World Cup.
3: Well, everybody's birthing a cat about that the World's Cup business, but I don't even get what it is. Some folks were saying it's football. Some folks were saying it's soccer. Some folks were saying it's put on by FEMA. But I'm so confused. Like, what the crap is it? One thing I do like is apparently there's some guy performing in it that they call Messi, which, same. That's what they nicknamed me after my drunken Planet Fitness incident. Okay, y'all, I gotta go. I just found out that there's a bunch of European guys in town for the World's Cup, and I'm officially on Speedo Watch.
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0: It is West Virginia's birthday today, so if you're from West Virginia, happy birthday. We're all part of the celebration, and there's a bunch going on down at the State Capitol Complex today. It starts at 10 this morning.
1: They're going to have family-friendly activities reflecting the Mountain State's history. It's free to attend. Parking is going to be over at the State Capitol Parking Garage and also Laidley Field.
0: And the State Museum will be open. If you haven't been there, you need to go there. And if you have been, you need to go back. That's open from 10 till 2. They'll even have a scavenger hunt from 9 to 5 today.
1: And they're going to have guided tours of the Capitol. It's going to be available from 10 to 2, and it's going to depart from the Rotunda, and it is so much fun to do. Very educational.
0: And the Cultural Center will showcase a semi-quincentennial.
1: Very good.
0: Did I get that right?
1: Yes.
0: Quilt created by a West Virginia artist celebrating America's 250th birthday. If you haven't seen how they've got the Capitol dressed up for the birthday
1: party. Oh, you were telling me about that. It looks incredible.
0: Yeah, they're going to unveil the quilt at noon today.
1: And you can enjoy hot dogs, lemonade, and of course, birthday cake.
0: There you go. All at the Capitol, and it's all free.
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1: I'm meteorologist Helen Archer here on Saturday. The weather today looks quite good. Afternoon clouds to increase. We're dry with a high of 83. But then tonight, a slight 10 to 15% chance of a shower, a low at 60. Otherwise, today's day looks great. Here tomorrow, partly sunny, not too humid, warmer, high of 86. Well, then on Monday, though, an 80% chance of storms, slight risk of severe, high at 82. Otherwise, next week, we'll have a decent amount of sunshine, highs around 75 to 85. I'm meteorologist Helen Archer with you with the station 97.5 WQBE.

I'm Meteorologist Alan Archer here on Saturday. The weather today looks quite good. Afternoon clouds to increase. We're dry with a high of 83. But then tonight, a slight 10 to 15% chance of a shower, a low at 60. Otherwise, that day looks great. Here tomorrow, partly sunny, not too humid, warmer, high of 86. Well, then on Monday, though, an 80% chance of storms, slight risk of severe, high at 82. Otherwise, next week, we'll have a decent amount of sunshine, highs around 75 to 85. I'm Meteorologist Alan Archer with you with the station 97.5 WQBE.

0: It's wild.
1: It's wonderful.
0: It's West Virginia Dan from Spring Hill Rod and Gun is on the DL this week, but that's okay. We got Dr. Steve from the Kanawha County Health Department downtown talking about T-I-C-K-S. We're talking ticks.
2: It's been a big issue. Ticks have been the talk of the town. And what could we do at the health department to provide some treatment for individuals that have been bit by a tick? So we decided to offer post-exposure prophylaxis. If you've been bit by a tick and it's within 72 hours, you can come to the Kanawha Charleston Health Department for a $25 nurse visit, get evaluated to see if you qualify, make sure you don't have allergies or contraindications, and we provide the tablets of doxycycline right in the health department.
0: All right, and what if we catch it in time, is that a deterrent for Lyme disease? Is that what that's for?
2: Absolutely. Not just Lyme disease, but also ehrlichiosis and some of the more rare versions of the rickettsia family, such as Rocky Mountain spotted fever, anaplasmosis, histoplasmosis. These are rare in our area, but they do occur on occasion. But Lyme is definitely the biggie.
0: All right. Now, we've never found a definitive answer on the new, and it's not new. I didn't know that until you told us off air, but Alpha-Gal, if I'm saying that correctly.
2: Alpha-Gal. Alpha-Gal. Most pronounce it.
0: Mm-hmm. It's a disease that a tick bite can.

0: doesn't even sound, that sounds like a fantasy, but number two, where did it come from? And is that a new disease or is that just new to West Virginia?
1: So to answer your first question, alpha-gal has been around for a long time, but it's new to our area because of the influx of the Lone Star tick. That tick has moved from the south up into moving farther north, and with it, it carries the ability to cause alpha-gal, and it's actually an allergy to the saliva from the tick bite. And the body develops, the human develops an antibody to that saliva, and it crosses over and also causes allergy to red meats, deer, beef, pork. Very tragic for people.
0: Oh, my Lord. Now, can you get over that? Is it something that you can get over?
1: Typically not. Some do develop less of an allergy over time, but unfortunately for some, I've got a good friend of mine from the Army, 20 years in, and he still has a red meat allergy.
0: Oh,
1: so
0: my word.
1: Some do keep an allergy for the majority of their life.
2: Mm. Now, if people do go in to see you, do they need to bring the tick with them that they take off of them so you can see what kind of tick it was? Does that matter?
1: If they do, that would be helpful, but no, they don't have to.
2: And now you also said amount of time. So after, is it 72 hours, 36 or 72 hours after that, treatment is not available or it's already in your bloodstream?
1: Well, within that 72 hours, you're a candidate for what we call post-exposure prophylaxis. That's just the one-time 200 milligram dosing of doxycycline. Once you get beyond that, then you may end up requiring full courses of antibiotics and should probably be evaluated by a physician.
2: Wow.
0: Oh, my gosh. Now, this is a question no one seems to have an answer for. How did that tick get here? Or how, why is it moving? What causes it to move? Why did it come here to begin with?
1: No, well, that's a good question, and there's some theories behind it. Part of it is they think that the milder winters that we are having, that tick is more survivable through the winter in areas where the climate is milder. Typically, we saw the Lone Star tick in more of the southern states and not this far north. But it's sure here now. I see them all the time on my dog. We do quick and frequent checks for ticks to try to keep them off of the dog.
0: All right. And is there anything, or I'm sure there are some methods, what would we use when we go outside or going to be in the woods? Is there anything we can do to avoid, well, this little booger from getting on us?
1: Oh, absolutely. There's a couple things. One is a good insect repellent, preferably one with DEET. DEET has been shown to really work on ticks. Two, long sleeves, long pants. If you've got pants that like tuck into your boot or can put a blouser or you know, some sort of tie on it so that it keeps ticks from crawling up your leg if you're going to be hiking for a good bit. And three, they make an actual permethrin treatment, a permethrin spray. I've seen it at Cabela's.
0: Oh my, and you can
1: spray it on your clothing, on your shoes, on your socks. And when ticks get on that, it actually kills the tick, which is a big advantage. Mm-hmm. And the neat thing about your outdoor pants, that permethrin stays in your pants for a number of washings. You don't have to treat it every time.
0: How about that?
2: That's now, fantastic.
0: And why is it? I'm sure it's psychological. Why is it, Dr. Stephen, when you get one tick on you, you are convinced you've got two more somewhere?
1: It's Pavlovian. Once your brain has been trained, it's the Pavlovian response. Like, oh, I might have another one. So you start looking, you start digging, you start picking.
0: Yeah. Well, it's good to know that. And the Kanawha County Health Department is one of those places that people just take for granted, which is a mistake. There is so much that you do, so much good you do for the state of West Virginia, and especially here in Kanawha County. But to know that there is some relief and you can get some questions answered at the health department, I think that's very important. When are you open? When can people get into the health? I think you're
1: Absolutely.
0: Probably closed today, aren't you?
1: Yeah, we actually are today, but normally we're Monday through Friday, 8 to 4, but Tuesdays we stay open till 6.
0: Okay.
1: But please give us a call at any time and 304-348-8080. But also, the Fayette County Health Department is also offering the service now and has and can answer your questions there as well.

0: Dr. Stephen Eisenhower. Did I get it right that time?
1: Eisenhower.
0: I'm close. We're close. We'll eventually get it right. But now we know. We know the tick man. We appreciate your taking the time to tell the folks, because it is a real concern for everybody. And a lot of people might be outdoors this weekend celebrating West Virginia's birthday. Doctor, we appreciate you taking the time.
1: Thank you, guys, and have a great weekend.
0: You do the same. Thank you.
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1: It is the 22 up.
0: 22, that's 22nd. 22'd annual.
1: It's the 22'd annual Father's Day car show
0: at the church. It's on Koontz Avenue in Clendenin. The biggest day of on the church calendar. It was huge last year, and the weather is going to be just perfect. And we hope you'll get a chance. You'll come by. They'll have concessions with, of course, West Virginia's favorite hot dogs.
1: Yes, it's going to run from 9 until 3 today. And you can come have fellowship and enjoy cards, including pedal cars.
0: How about that? This is at the United Methodist Church, Koontz Drive, up in Clendenin.
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3: Bow Wow, Montel Jordan, and Bobby Brown. Lead aboard Brett Michaels, Vertical Horizon and Tonic, and the largest fireworks show in West Virginia history. 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
1: More talks, hopefully. I'm Paul Stevens, Fox News. Axios reporting U.S. Special Envoy to the Middle East, Steve Witkoff, and Iran's foreign minister heading to Switzerland to advance more potential peace talks. Fox's Alex Hogan in Tel Aviv discussing the attacks involving Lebanon and the Israeli Defense Force.
2: The IDF hit dozens of Hezbollah targets after attacks from the Iranian-backed group killed four Israeli soldiers earlier, and Lebanon says that at least 47 people were killed in new Israeli airstrikes. While Israel says a ceasefire is in effect, it says it will respond if it is attacked. The State Department says U.S. Secretary of State Marco Rubio spoke with Israeli Prime Minister Benjamin Netanyahu over the phone, and President Trump, in an interview with Axios, called for Israeli restraint.
3: If it weren't for Donald Trump, Israel would have been eviscerated.
2: Meantime, new progress in the Strait of Hormuz. Kepler, which is monitoring the strait, showing recovery, saying this was the most traffic in the critical waterway since June 2nd.
1: And President Trump claiming the memorandum of understanding is already producing results. The president at Joint Base Andrews unveiling a new Air Force One alongside members of the Air Force. Talk about the previous two identical planes that had been used interchangeably for presidential travel authorized by former President Ronald Reagan. And they've been used by every president since George H.W. Bush.
4: Over its lifetime, that aircraft traveled to 96 countries on 223 international trips and flew over 6 million miles.
1: And the president also saying the Boeing 727 is equipped with Starlink, a satellite high-speed internet service developed by SpaceX. This plane gifted to the president last year by Qatari officials in a push to strengthen relations between the two nations. 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
5: I'm meteorologist Helen Archer here on Saturday. The weather today looks quite good. Afternoon clouds to increase. We're dry with a high of 83. But then tonight, a slight 10 to 15% chance of a shower, a low at 60. Otherwise, that day looks great. Here tomorrow, partly sunny, not too humid, warmer, high of 86. Well, then on Monday, though, an 80% chance of storms, slight risk of severe, high at 82. Otherwise, next week, we'll have a decent amount of sunshine, highs around 75 to 85. I'm meteorologist Alan Archer with you with the station 97.5 WQBE.
6: 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Say hello to Rebecca Goddard.
7: Hey, Rebecca.
6: Did we call her Becky or
7: Becky?
6: We
7: did. We call her Becky.
6: Becky, she works over at City National in the high rise over at City National in Crosslanes. And we were talking to her last week. She won the Monday Morning Tutors tip-off. And we're getting oh so close, Becky, to getting your road fixed. I'm sure this next week.
7: That's going to be it.
6: Going to bring out the big pavers. I hope so. They've been trying to get it ready, but she said they've had some close calls out there. But hang in there, girl. When it's done, it'll be good.
7: And if you would like to win Tutors for your office on Monday, all you have to do is go to our website. Look for the icon that says Tutors. Click on it. We need to know your name, where you work, and how many people you work with.
6: Yeah, you can do it now and maybe win on Monday. How

0: As we struggle to fill our gas tanks, Elon Musk is now worth $1 trillion.
1: That's incredible. Never in my lifetime would I ever think someone would have that much money.
0: And could you just imagine?
1: The world is at your fingertips.
0: Yeah. But I worry, you know, truth is, every dream that we have, most of, other than our health,
1: right,
0: and our salvation, all our dreams are centered, unfortunately, around, well, I'd have a bigger house if I had the money.
1: You're exactly right.
0: Or I'd have a boat if we had the money. Or I'd have a motorcycle. Or I'd have horses. Don't get horses.
1: I'd have big boobs, yes. I mean, it centers around money.
0: It does center around money. And we do appreciate Elon Musk helping us out. 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
2: 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Me a heart attack.
1: I didn't mean to scare you. 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
2: 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Mm-hmm. 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
1: 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They have the good stuff. If you're going to do a backyard fireworks show, this is where you get the good stuff. 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

I'm meteorologist Helen Archer here on Saturday. The weather today looks quite good. Afternoon clouds to increase. We're dry with a high of 83. But then tonight, a slight 10 to 15% chance of a shower, a low at 60. Otherwise, that day looks great. Here tomorrow, partly sunny, not too humid, warmer, high of 86. Well, then on Monday, though, an 80% chance of storms, slight risk of severe, high at 82. Otherwise, next week, we'll have a decent amount of sunshine, highs around 75 to 85. I'm meteorologist Helen Archer with the weather station 97.5 WQBE.

0: Now, we had some news this week that I didn't think was news. Turns out it is news at McDonald's. There was news that they're bringing back their fried apple pies.
1: And what I didn't realize, I guess the one that they have now is a baked apple pie.
0: Absolutely.
1: And I tell you what, the fried apple pie, there is nothing better or more American.
0: You're right. And we've got a couple of guys here to talk about the fact that they're bringing them back.
2: To
0: bringing
2: honor
0: them back.
2: America's 250th birthday, McDonald's is bringing back its famous fried apple pie. 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

0: Not America's birthday, not yet. We're getting close. It is West Virginia's birthday today. And not only that, it's Yak Fest Day down in St. Albans with our buddy Scott James. They have got an entire day of all kinds of things planned. And they're going to have live music. The Davidson Brothers were there last night.
1: Oh, I love them.
0: Oh, they're incredible. Today, we've got an Appalachian singer-songwriter named McKenna Hope and a Taylor Swift tribute band. But let me tell you something. If you want to eat, trinkets, vendors, it is crazy. Once you get off, maybe you're going to take the float down the river today, the Coal River. Once you get out of the water, come on down to the main street there in St. Albans and be part of the Yak Fest. I remember when this started years ago.
1: Oh, yeah?
0: And didn't know whether it was going to work. And let me tell you something.
1: Oh, it's huge. You probably can't even see the water now. You just see all of the...
0: It's one of the biggest events in the state. Yak Fest today, again today in St. Albans.
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2: Another slowdown. I'm Paul Stevens, Fox News. Washington and Tehran working to restart talks that were suspended due to the recent escalation in the Middle East. Fox Business Network's Max Gordon in Dubai.
3: Jared Kushner, as well as Steve Witkoff, will be in Switzerland. That's according to reporting from Axios. Pakistan is also sending their interior minister, President Trump, expressing his desire to get these negotiations moving.
4: They have to make a deal, otherwise we will do things that won't make them happy, but I don't think it's going to get to that. I think it's going to be very good.
3: This as Israel and Hezbollah agreed to reinstitute a shaky ceasefire yesterday amid their fighting in southern Lebanon. An end to the conflict there is part of the deal between the U.S. and Iran. Still, Lebanon is reporting 7 people died, including 2 children, after an Israeli airstrike.
2: Meantime, Israeli Prime Minister Benjamin Netanyahu has vowed to keep Israeli forces in southern Lebanon until the threats there are eliminated. President Trump at Joint Base Andrews unveiling the new Air Force One alongside members of the Air Force talk about the previous 2 identical planes that had been used interchangeably for presidential travel, authorized first by former President Ronald Reagan, and they've been used by every president since George H.W. Bush.
4: Over its lifetime, that aircraft traveled to 96 countries on 223 international trips and flew over 6 million miles.
2: The president also saying the Boeing 747 is equipped with Starlink, a satellite high-speed internet service developed by SpaceX. This plane gifted to the president last year by Qatari officials in an effort to try and strengthen relations between the two nations. Following his time in office, the $400 million airplane is set to be donated to a future presidential library. 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
5: I'm meteorologist Helen Archer here on Saturday. The weather today looks quite good. Afternoon clouds to increase. We're dry with a high of 83. But then tonight, a slight 10 to 15% chance of a shower, a low at 60. Otherwise, the day looks great. Here tomorrow, partly sunny, not too humid, warmer, high of 86. Well, then on Monday, though, an 80% chance of storms, slight risk of severe, high at 82. Otherwise, next week, we'll have a decent amount of sunshine, highs around 75 to 85. I'm meteorologist Alan Archer with you with the station 97.5 WQBE.
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7: Want to say good morning to Nighthorst.
8: Yo, there, don't do jousting over there. No. What did you think it was?
7: I thought it was Nighthorse.
8: Yeah, we were both wrong.
7: Yeah. No, this is, they're a company that, they're on Barlow Drive. They're building one up on Barlow Drive. They, I guess, will come to your workplace and shred your important documents.
8: Or the evidence, either or,
7: oh,
8: yes.
7: No, hey. I said evidence. I said your document. She said evidence.
8: She's, you never know.
7: She's the one you need to
8: tit
7: worry
8: for
7: about.
8: Tit for tat, you
7: yeah.
8: know. Oh. Congratulations to Jonathan Bennett. He and everyone over at Nighthorse won our Geno's Pizza Party yesterday.
7: Yeah, and you could win yours next week. You can sign up right now while you're not doing anything but sitting there with your underwear next to your computer.
8: Absolutely. Just go to our website. Click on the Geno's icon. We need your name, where you work, and how many people you work with. And we could be bringing you a pizza party.
7: Next Friday. There you go. Good.

Those crazy friends of mine head out on steel horses with wheels and we ride. We burn up that road to old Mexico, blend in with the desert.

0: Now, I know it might be a little late for you people that have your wedding planned for the month of June, because you're about to run out of June. Did you get married in June?
1: No, I was in October.
0: October.
1: I couldn't handle the heat.
0: Okay, well, as you may or may not know, Taylor Swift and is it Travis?
1: Yes, Travis Kelce.
0: Travis Kelce. They're going to get married, but they're not getting married just any place. They're not going to get married at the Justice of the Peace.
1: Oh, really?
0: They're not going to get married in the church.
1: Is it like a backyard wedding or something like that? No?
0: No, they're going to get married in a garden.
1: Okay, just a nice garden somewhere?
0: Madison Square.
1: Oh, so they're going to take over all of New York.
0: There you go.
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0: I mean, the girl that won the Andrews Boots and Workwear, the Father Mo's Best. What was her name?
1: Oh, Tammy Cole. Tammy Scott Cole. Depot.
0: She's flying back from Arizona today. She was out to visit her grandfather out for there for Father's Day. But she won all the stuff, the lawnmower, the weed whacker, all the boots, all the pants, all the shirts, all the stuff.
1: She's got her Father's Day covered.
0: Covered up. Now, we want you to know something. Tomorrow is Father's Day. And Andrews Boots and Workwear have exactly what your dad would like, but they're only open until 2 o'clock today.
1: Yes, so you got to head on over.
0: 2 o'clock.
1: And they have all kinds of great stuff that dad would absolutely love.
0: If you can't figure out what to get dad or you don't know his boot size, get a gift card from Andrews.
1: They fit every size.
0: Absolutely. Check it out today and happy Father's Day.
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3: 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But now it's so tall you gotta bag it. 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
4: I'm meteorologist Helen Archer here on Saturday. The weather today looks quite good. Afternoon clouds to increase. We're dry with a high of 83. But then tonight, a slight 10 to 15% chance of a shower, a low at 60. Otherwise, Saturday looks great. Here tomorrow, partly sunny, not too humid, warmer, high of 86. Well, then on Monday, though, an 80% chance of storms, slight risk of severe, high at 82. Otherwise, next week, we'll have a decent amount of sunshine. Highs around 75 to 85. I'm meteorologist Alan Archer with you with the station 97.5 WQBE.

0: Dream come true. Again, if you're out and about today, now we got to tell you, downtown, if you're driving an automobile, there's no nice way to put this.
1: Right. You just need to stay off of Canal Boulevard and a couple other streets.
0: A couple other streets. Hold on. Right. Where's my list? Let me find my list. Let me tell you the streets.
1: What is it? Summer Street?
0: Truslow, Goshorn, Court, Summers, Capitol, Hale, Dickerson, McFarland, Dunbar, Brooks, Virginia, Quarrier, and Lee Street. Now, other than that.
1: Then you're fine. Everything's great. And we just welcome all of these bike riders here to Charleston, and we're so excited that you're here. We've really enjoyed it. I've seen a lot of great pictures of the riders out and just having a wonderful time.
0: Here's what you can do. You can go down, stay out of downtown Charleston, because unless you got to go there for some business. We'll get it straightened out. I think it ends Sunday.
1: Yes.
0: But there is a Cookies for a Cause going on today at Cardinal Chevrolet. You just get on the interstate, clear sailing down to Hurricane. They're right off the exit. Starts at 11, and they are raising money for Alzheimer's research.
1: Yes,
0: and
1: they're going to have delicious treats. It's going to be a big impact for brighter futures. Every cookie brings us closer to a cure.
0: Sandy Payne put this flyer together for me. It's on. You'll see the details on our Facebook page, but I could eat the chocolate chip cookies right
1: off
0: this piece of paper.
1: They look so good.
0: Oh, God, do they look good. That'll be fun. That starts at 11 today. All the money you spend there will go to the research. And if you've ever dealt with a family member with Alzheimer's, you know what we're talking about. And we want to get the research done so it doesn't happen to us.
2: Cowboy Johnny appeared before St. Peter at the Pearly Gates. Have you ever done anything of particular merit, St. Peter asked. Well, I can think of one thing, the cowboy said. On a trip to the Black Hills out in South Dakota, I came upon a gang of bikers who were threatening a young woman. I directed them to leave her alone, but they wouldn't listen. So I approached the largest and most tattooed biker and smacked him in the face, kicked his bike over, ripped out his nose ring, and threw it on the ground.

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I yelled, "Now back off, or I'll kick the living daylights out of all of you." 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Cowboy Johnny said, "Couple of minutes ago."

0: sipping boba to crafted sodas like the Sprite Berry Blast with berry flavors and cold foam. Who knew ice cold drinks could be so fire? 6 all-new drinks are here now at McDonald's.
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3: 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Send the collinator, the intern. 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

0: 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He'll be along about noon today. He'll be there from noon till 2. 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

Got a bunch of activities going on down at the Capitol today, celebrating our birthday. It's birthday day, West Virginia's birthday. We got cake, we got hot dogs, we got ice cream, you name it, we got

0: About it, all kinds of things going on down at the Capitol, and of course the bicycle guys, the professional bike riders, are still in town. If you're going to the Capitol, don't try to weave your way through downtown Charleston. Stay on the interstate, get off at Greenbrier, and you can park in the parking garage and the parking lots right there by the Capitol, and come celebrate our birthday at the state Capitol with WQBE
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0: 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So take that short 20-minute drive from Charleston or Huntington to Walker Chrysler Dodge Jeep Ram, just off the Hurricane exit of I-64. Walker Chrysler Dodge Jeep Ram, making friends one deal at a time.
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2: I'm meteorologist Helen Archer here on Saturday. The weather today looks quite good. Afternoon clouds to increase. We're dry with a high of 83. But then tonight, a slight 10 to 15% chance of a shower, a low at 60. Otherwise, the day looks great. Here tomorrow, partly sunny, not too humid, warmer, high

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1: Well, what a great song from Dan and Shay. Just say so. If you need help, say so. Say something to somebody. 97.5 WQBE. Welcome to West Virginia's birthday party.

It is 68 degrees, a beautiful day to celebrate West Virginia's birthday. The weather looks fine, well, for today. 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
2: Some new information. I'm Paul Stevens, Fox News. White House envoys Jared Kushner and Steve Witkoff will reportedly be in Switzerland today. This for the first round of talks on a potential Iran nuclear agreement.
3: Pakistan is also sending their interior minister, the Swiss, releasing a statement saying diplomats from various countries currently present are continuing their efforts to maintain the dialogue. For reasons of confidentiality, no further information can be provided regarding those present or the discussions. There's still been no official word from the Iranians on when they will arrive in Switzerland for talks. President Trump expressing his desire to get these negotiations moving.
4: They have to make a deal, otherwise we will do things that won't make them happy, but I don't think it's going to get to that. I think it's going to be very good. Remember, if we do that, then all of a sudden you're not going to have the oil flowing out of the strait too quickly.
3: This as Israel and Hezbollah agreed to reinstitute a shaky ceasefire yesterday amid their fighting in southern Lebanon.
2: And Iran's joint military command now says the Strait of Hormuz is closed again, citing continued Israeli attacks in Lebanon. On that update from Fox's Max Gordon. President Trump at Joint Base Andrews unveiling the new Air Force One.
4: Over its lifetime, that aircraft traveled to 96 countries on 223 international trips and flew over 6 million miles.
2: And the president talking about previous Air Force Ones. This Boeing 747 equipped with Starlink, a satellite.

0: high-speed internet service developed by SpaceX. Now, the new plane was actually, you might remember, a gift to the president last year by Qatari officials in an effort to strengthen relations between the U.S. and Qatar. Following his time in office, the $400 million plane is set to be donated to a future presidential library. And America is listening to Fox News.
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Hey, things just got started down at Cardinal Chevrolet right off the Hurricane exit. They're having a Cookies for a Cause to end Alzheimer's. Going to raise some money for research, and they're selling some delicious cookies. Cardinal Chevrolet, it's right off the exit there in Hurricane. Started just a few minutes ago. Come on down and buy some.

0: Hey, got a car show going on up in Clendenin at the United Methodist Church. That's on Koontz Avenue. It started at 9. It goes until 3 o'clock today. They've got concessions featuring some pretty tasty hot dogs. But if you like car shows, this is a good one. It's one of the biggest events they do at the church. And you can come fellowship, enjoy the cars, including pedal cars. Yep, going on at the Clendenin United Methodist Church. It's on Koontz Avenue in Clendenin. Started at 9, goes until 3 today.
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1: 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Friday and Saturday, July 10th and 11th, Rock the Country returns to Ashland for the biggest show yet. You're nothing but a lie. Jelly Roll. Find a gig and a few you could. Bradley Gilbert. Sweet home, Lynyrd Skynyrd. Change my mind. Riley Green. Boogie boards and digging holes. Aaron Lewis. Yeah, but wasn't. Gavin Adcock. I ain't saying that you're Lauren Alena. Dylan Carmichael, and many more. Oh, yeah. Listen for the WQBE Song of the Day to win free tickets for both days. Jeff and Jesse will announce a new song at 7:15 on the Morning Air Show. The next time it plays, be caller number 20 to rock the country. Come celebrate America with 250 years of freedom and great country from 97.5 WQBE.

0: 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You're going to find yourself some great deals, and this is where you find the good stuff. 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
1: I'm meteorologist Elliot Archer. We have a cold front approaching in out of the northwest today. Sun this morning, cloudy up this afternoon a bit, 83. Tonight, a slight chance for a shower, dissipating cold front, a low at 60. Tomorrow, Dad's Day, increasing clouds, dry, nice, high 86. But then, late Sunday night, especially Monday, an 80% chance of storms with a cold front, slight risk of severe Monday, a high at 82. I'm meteorologist Alan Archer with the station 97.5 WQBE.

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Happy birthday, West Virginia. 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

Celebrating America's birthday in just a few weeks, but today it's our birthday, West Virginia's birthday. Happy birthday, you Mountaineers!

0: West Virginia's birthday. Talk about a beautiful day. It is 75 degrees in Charleston, and Ed is with the good stuff today.
1: Thanks, Jeff, and a shout-out to, Stephen and Michelle. Now, not my Michelle. She's coming to get our fireworks, but just helped load boxes and boxes into these guys' car. They're going to have fun. We are at Nitro Fireworks. Yeah, the guys with the good stuff. We've got the good stuff. Jeff, you got to actually look at some of the pictures that just posted on Facebook. I'm walking around. They have expanded their store. Now, they have been here forever. This is an actual brick-and-mortar. This is a location. They've got the professional stuff. They've got the good stuff. They've got extra parking. They've always been taking care of us here in West Virginia, but they have expanded for America's 250th birthday. And I'll just throw this out for West Virginia's birthday, too. Happy birthday, WV. You got to come down here and get ready. They have marked everything half off. Are you hearing me? Half off on all of these fireworks. Now, you're going to walk in. You're going to find the good stuff. You're going to find stuff for the kids. You're going to find stuff for you, the highly trained professionals. In other words, you're going to have one heck of a summer if you come out here to Nitro Fireworks today. Now, in Nitro, really, we're right here. The bridge is that way. Institute is that way. That's as easy as it is. When you come down here, you'll see the huge building. You'll see us out in the parking lot. You'll see the rabbit. But when you go inside, you're going to see the good stuff. You're going to save on the good stuff. And you're going to be ready for one heck of a summer. I'm going to say summer, not just the 4th of July. But this is perfect. Come on out here and join us live today. This is going to be fun. And Jeff, I mentioned this earlier. Yeah, my wife is coming down to load up as well. And I'm actually for this because I'm seeing the good stuff and the prices and everything. And we got another birthday party coming up. 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

0: got Ed Roberts with the good stuff today and all day down at Nitro Fireworks. Hello, Ed.
1: Oh, Jeffro, now I understand why Mr. Woody loved coming down here. We are going to blow up some stuff. We are live at Nitro Fireworks. This place is amazing. And here's the deal, too. They have expanded. They knew just how big we are going to be celebrating America's birthday and all of the celebrations throughout the summer. They are prepared. They've actually even expanded their store. Now, I'm not talking about a little tent. These guys are here year-round. They've got an entire warehouse. In fact, I peeked in the warehouse, and I'm like, oh, you've got to be kidding me. You got to see some of these pictures I just posted on Facebook. There's packages and kits and mortars that are taller than I am in here. And I'm not exactly a short guy. Now, I'm 6 foot even. But you got to come down and check this out. They've got the good stuff, and everything is half off. Come down here, load up, extra parking, extra supplies. They are ready to go. And in military, they are honoring you, too. They always have military discounts in addition to all the other stuff we're telling you about. Fireworks show kits, fountains, family packs, you name it, it is here. You got to see this. I'm honestly getting extra excited. I got a birthday party coming up, got 4th of July stuff coming up, family fun stuff coming up. You don't have to travel far right here in Nitro, West Virginia. Honestly, between the Nitro Bridge and like the Institute side, that's right where we are. You can't miss us. As you drive up and down the road, you'll see people pulling in, you'll see tents, you'll see us out here, you'll see the rabbit waving at you. But when you get inside, that's where you're going to see the good stuff. It is true. We got the good stuff here at Nitro Fireworks. 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
2: I'm Peter Ronch, a solid archer. We have a cold front approaching out of the northwest today. Sun this morning, cloudy up this afternoon a bit, 83. Tonight, a slight chance for shower, dissipating cold front, a low at 60. Tomorrow, Dad's Day, increasing clouds, dry, nice, high 86. But then, late Sunday night, especially Monday, an 80% chance of storms with a cold front, slight risk of severe Monday, a high at 82. I'm Peter Ronch, a solid archer with you with the station 97.5 WQBE.

Today we celebrate our birthday, West Virginia's birthday. Now, in just a few weeks, we'll celebrate America's 250th birthday, and you're going to need some fireworks. Ed's got them. Nitro Fireworks, where they've got the good stuff. We'll check with him next. 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
1: Man, Jeff, I'm meeting all kinds of good people. Let's face it, here in West Virginia, we love family time and we love our fireworks. We're at Nitro Fireworks today. I knew what I was going to find when I walked in this store. I've been here before. I haven't been here since they've even expanded so they could add even more of the good stuff to take care of folks right here in West Virginia and have a good time. What I wasn't expecting was everywhere I go, I'm meeting these different people and they're telling me about their family get-togethers and what they're going to do and how cool it is to have fireworks and cookouts and family coming in for the holidays and then other events throughout the summer. This is really cool. Meeting a lot of good folks here as they load up on the good stuff here at Nitro Fireworks. And let me stress this. The reason we're here today is because everything is half off. You walk in the store, whatever you see there, you're going to get that at half off. And there's even more for our military veterans and families here too, because they always take care of you folks as well. Come see Conrad. He is the professional here. He knows his stuff. He even works with the pros on selling things like the fuses if you want to build your own shows and things like that. You know, this is not a tent stand somewhere with Lord only knows what. This is the professional stuff and the fun stuff and the stuff for the kids, and they've got lots of it. And today, they've got that at half off. Come find us. We're here at Nitro Fireworks, and that is so easy. We got the good stuff here at Nitro Fireworks. 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
0: Plus, William Matheny and Matt Mullen. 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
3: 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In the shadow of the Interstate Bridge, just off the Nitro exit of I-64. 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

You're trying to get around in downtown Charleston. Well, good luck to you. The USA Cycling Pro Road National Championships are taking place in our beautiful city, and they're happening now in downtown Charleston. All the streets are affected. Downtown Charleston going to be blocked and blocked and then unblocked and then blocked again. So be careful.

The West Virginia Day celebration at the state capitol continues throughout the day today. They got guided tours of the capitol until 2 o'clock, departing from the rotunda. If you haven't been in a while, check it out. Yeah.

0: Some things getting stirred up over at Nitro Fireworks, home of the good stuff. Ed, what's happening?
1: Jeff, I may be in trouble. My wife is here. Jeff's going, oh, Lord, because you know how big of a pyro she is. And we're not only getting ready for America's 250th, we're getting ready for my son's 18th birthday party before he goes off to college. So, yeah, we're going to do it with a bang. It is amazing what fireworks can do for your family and fun and celebrations. But what's amazing is how much cheap stuff there is out there versus what the good stuff is right here. We are live at Nitro Fireworks. We're at the professional location. And guys, if you've been here before, you know how big it is. You know how they have the

0: The good stuff. Well, they have expanded their store. They've added extra parking. They've added extra warehouse space because they have got so much good stuff getting ready for this big year, America's 250th, and they want to take care of you right here. So easy to find. Come on down here. I mean, check it out. Today is definitely a good day to load up. They're doing everything half off. In fact, I was sitting there with my wife, and she was pointing out, honey, they have 6-inch mortars. I'm like, they got everything. They've got all the fun stuff, stuff for the kids, stuff for a little birthday party. They've got stuff for towns. That's when they have their own fireworks displays. Guys, you got to come see this. Say hi to me. I'll even help you load up the car, which I've done now several times for some friends. In fact, I want to get their number because I want to come over to their place. They're going to have fun this summer. You're going to have fun, and you can save big on the good stuff today here at Nitro Fire. 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They're going to make sure you have one heck of a summer. 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
1: 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You're nothing but a lie. Jelly Roll. Find a gig and feel you good. Bradley Gilbert. Sweet home. Leonard Skinner. Change my mind. Riley Green. Boogie boards and digging holes. Aaron Lewis. Yeah, for one. Gavin Adcock. I ain't Lauren Alega, Dylan Carmichael, and many more. Oh, yeah. Listen for the WQBE Song of the Day to win free tickets for both days. 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

0: Wrapping up this hour's exclusive No Talk Triple Play, she killed the man I used to be. That is Lee Bryce. It's finally hit 80 degrees on West Virginia's birthday, and Ed is having the time of his life at Nitro Fireworks.
1: Okay, Jeff, I just helped load up another big truckload of fireworks here. And I was like, man, y'all going to have a big fourth. And the family told me this little young in there, I mean, I don't know, just a few years old. They were like, well, actually, this is a reward because he just learned how to use the potty. I'm potty trained, hint, hint. We're live at Nitro Fireworks. They have got the good stuff. You have heard that for years. They have always had the good stuff. I mean, this is where the pros go, but this is where the families go to load up, save money. Today, the reason we're here is because they got everything half off. Come here, load up, get ready for the 4th, or you can celebrate tonight. This weekend doesn't get any better than this. It is West Virginia's birthday, too. So if you want to load up, get ready for the 4th, get ready for America's birthday, come here. My wife and son just walked out. Honey, I know you normally don't chase me around. Why are you here today?
2: They have 6 inches.
1: They've got everything.
2: They've got 3-ball, 2-ball, 4-ball, and 6 inches.
1: There are packs. I actually posted a picture of you and several people in the store at packages that are taller than you.
2: Yeah, I just need to know what my limit is so I can go back in.
1: We'll talk. Well, the thing is today,

0: you're talking half off. So come here. Open daily 9 to 9, okay? 9 to 9. They're always here. This is not a little pop-up tent. This is a full-blown store. It's always been huge. They've actually added on to it this year to get ready for America's birthday, because we are truly going to celebrate red, white, and blue through and through. Come here, save money, get ready for some quality family time. You got the big stuff. You got the good stuff. You got the fun stuff for the kiddies. You've got extra parking. They even have military discounts because they're always honoring our veterans. Come see them here. Come by. Just ask Conrad for advice. 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He's the fireworks guru, firework guy. We're live. 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
4: I'm meteorologist Helen Archer here on Saturday. The weather today looks quite good. Afternoon clouds to increase. We're dry with a high of 83. But then tonight, a slight 10 to 15% chance of a shower, a low at 60. Otherwise, the day looks great. Here tomorrow, partly sunny, not too humid, warmer, high of 86. Well, then on Monday, though, an 80% chance of storms, slight risk of severe, high at 82. Otherwise, next week, we'll have a decent amount of sunshine, highs around 75. To 85. I'm meteorologist Alan Archer with you with the station 97.5 WQBE.

0: But talk about a beautiful day for a birthday party. 163 years old. West Virginia is 163 today. Temperatures made it to 80. It is beautiful. And Ed is having the time of his life at Nitro Fireworks.
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2: 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That's it. Send the collinator, the intern. Get a stick. 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

He's going to be part of the Rock the Country Tour coming back to Boyd County Fairgrounds down in Ashland in early July. That is Riley Green. And Monday morning, we'll have a chance for you to win some tickets, at least find out how to win to Rock the Country with WQBE. No.

If you're out and about and you want to, if you got time, you're up in the Clendenin area, the United Methodist Church, their annual Father's Day. This is their 22nd annual Father's Day car show. It's one of the biggest events they do at the church, and they're going to be there until 3 o'clock today. Bunch of cars, bunch of good food. You know the good Christian people. You know the food is good. The cars are good. They've even got pedal cars as part of the big Father's Day car show. Clendenin United Methodist Church. It's on Coons.

0: Avenue in Clendenin. That's going on until 3 o'clock today.
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0: 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They're open all the time, 9 to 9. 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
1: I'm Meteorologist Alan Archer here on Saturday. The weather today looks quite good. Now, tonight, a slight 10 to 15% chance of a shower, a low at 60. Otherwise, the day looks great. Here tomorrow, partly sunny, not too humid. Warmer, high of 86. Well, then on Monday, though, an 80% chance of storms, slight risk of severe, high at 82. Otherwise, next week, we'll have a decent amount of sunshine, highs around 75 to 85. I'm meteorologist Alan Archer with you with the station 97.5 WQBE.
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High of 86. Well, then on Monday, though, an 80% chance of storms, slight risk of severe, high at 82. Otherwise, next week, we'll have a decent amount of sunshine, highs around 75 to 85. I'm meteorologist Alan Archer with the station 97.5 WQBE.

Big deal going on tomorrow down at the South Charleston Farmers Market. Going to have the Garden Party number 11. The West Virginia Music Hall of Fame is putting on a big show between 3 and 6. Going to have some folks who are in the West Virginia Music Hall of Fame, like John Ellison. We got a chance to talk to him earlier this week. He now lives in Florida, but he's was born in Montgomery, lived in Welch for a while, and wrote the song Some Kind of Wonderful that has been recorded more than any song. And it's been recorded now over 70 times. What a great guy. Put on a great show. Mike Morningstar's there, William Matheny, Matt Mullins, and they will introduce the 2027 inductees into the West Virginia Music Hall of Fame. All at the South Charleston Farmers Market. This will be tomorrow, Sunday, from 3 till 6.

0: Hey, if you're driving through Charleston and you hopped off and you got downtown and now you don't know what to do because all the road changes, there are a bunch of stuff, a bunch of roads that are blocked. The USA Cycling Pro Road National Championships, these are the bikers. They have been in town all week and they're going to be there today and tomorrow, but there are a bunch of changes in downtown Charleston. So if you get your car and you get downtown Charleston, good luck trying to get around. They've got roads closed, Truslow, Goshorn, Court Street, Summers, Capitol, Hale, Dickerson, McFarland, Dunbar, Brooks, Virginia, Quarrier, Lee, and also the Boulevard. But if you can find a place to park, it is an exciting event, and we do welcome you to our great city. And it is a beautiful day to be downtown, if you can get downtown.
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0: eligible for parole after half of a sentence. At the World Cup, the Netherlands and Sweden are now playing in Houston, and later on, Germany takes on the Ivory Coast in Toronto. Ecuador meets Curacao tonight in Kansas City. 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
2: 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You're nothing but a lie. Jelly Roll. 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
3: I'm meteorologist Helen Archer here on Saturday. The weather today looks quite good. Now, tonight, a slight 10 to 15% chance of a shower, a low at 60. Otherwise, today's day looks great. Here tomorrow, partly sunny, not too humid, warmer, high of 86. Well, then on Monday, though, an 80% chance of storms, slight risk of severe, high at 82. Otherwise, next week, we'll have a decent amount of sunshine, highs around 75 to 85. I'm meteorologist Alan Archer with you with the station 97.5 WQBE.

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1: I'm meteorologist Helen Archer here on Saturday. The weather today looks quite good. Now, tonight, a slight 10 to 15% chance of a shower, a low at 60. Otherwise, Wednesday looks great. Here tomorrow, partly sunny, not too humid, warmer, high of 86. Well, then on Monday, though, an 80% chance of storms, slight risk of severe, high at 82. Otherwise, next week, we'll have a decent amount of sunshine, highs around 75 to 85. I'm meteorologist Alan Archer with you with the station 97.5 WQBE.

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2: I'm Peter Ronson, Helen Archer here on Saturday. The weather today looks quite good. Now, tonight, a slight 10 to 15% chance of a shower, a low at 60. Otherwise, that day looks great. Here tomorrow, partly sunny, not too humid, warmer, high of 86. Well, then on Monday, though, an 80% chance of storms, slight risk of severe, high at 82. Otherwise, next week, we'll have a decent amount of sunshine, highs around 75 to 85. I'm meteorologist Alan Archer with you with the station 97.5 WQBE.

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1: 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You're nothing but a lie. Jelly Roll. Find a gig and feel you could. Brantley Gilbert. Sweet home, Lynyrd Skynyrd. Riley Green. Boogie Bones, I'm digging home. Aaron Lewis. Yeah, if it wasn't. Gavin Adcock. I ain't saying that you're Lauren Alega. Dylan Carmichael. And many more. Oh, yeah. Listen for the WQBE Song of the Day to win free tickets. For both days. Jeff and Jesse will announce a new song at 7:15 on the Morning Air Show. 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
4: I'm Meteor Meteorologist Helen Archer here on Saturday. The weather today looks quite good. Now, tonight, a slight 10 to 15% chance of a shower, a low at 60. Otherwise, that day looks great. Here tomorrow, partly sunny, not too humid, warmer, high of 86. Well, then on Monday, though, an 80% chance of storms, slight risk of severe, high at 82. Otherwise, next week, we'll have a decent amount of sunshine, highs around 75 to 85. I'm Meteorologist Alan Archer with you with the station 97.5 WQBE.

left here, boy. 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I just rolled my eyes and I said, Daddy,

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2: President's on his way. I'm Daria Albinger, Fox News. Vice President Vance will soon join the U.S. delegation in Geneva, which is expected to begin talks tomorrow with Iran, which could lead to a peace deal. Fox's Bill Malugin at the White House says much of the focus remains on the Strait of Hormuz.
3: Conflicting reports as to what exactly is going on in the Strait of Hormuz today. The Iranian military announced they were closing down the strait because of what they say were repeated violations of the ceasefire, but CENTCOM countered that, saying traffic is flowing very smoothly and about 55 ships have already transited the strait today. So in the meantime, President Trump's envoy, Steve Witkoff and Jared Kushner, they're on the ground in Switzerland teeing up some of these peace talks we're expecting to see in the coming days. Vice President J.D. Vance saying he does plan to join them in the coming days and that the memorandum of understanding is already having an impact.
4: One of the things the president has set us out to do as a high priority is to open the straits. That's now happened.
3: And President Trump defending against criticism of that MOU.
2: The talks were supposed to begin on Friday, but they were postponed because of the fighting between Israel and Hezbollah in Lebanon. Before he left, the vice president spoke to Fox News about the FIFA World Cup, which the U.S. is co-hosting along with Canada and Mexico. He says the event is showing the U.S. and the world at their best.
4: One of the great things about these events is that there is this cultural exchange where we learn a little bit from them. And of course, they learn a lot about what makes America so great. I'm so proud to have the World Cup here.
2: And as for Team USA, it advanced to the knockout round after beating Australia yesterday. At the World Cup today, it was Germany over the Ivory Coast, 1-0. The Netherlands beat Sweden 5-1, and Ecuador meets Curaçao tonight in Kansas City. The U.S. takes on Turkey next, but that game's not going to mean anything because the U.S. already knows where they're going to go. 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
8: Well, howdy there, country music fans. Welcome to a very special edition of Retro Country USA. I'm your weekly host, Big Steve Kelly from the Kelly Ranch Studios. And today we're celebrating the big guys, the heroes in baseball caps, the kings of the backyard grill, and the masters of the terrible dad joke. That's right, it's

Our Father's Day special. Did you know that the necktie is still the number one gift given on Father's Day? Personally, I told my kids that if they get me another tie, I'm going to start wearing it around my forehead like Rambo at Sunday dinner. All right, let's kick things off with a man who knows a thing or two about dominating the charts. Back in 1990, this track became his first ever multi-week number one single, spending a whopping 5 weeks at number one. From the album Living It Up, here's King George Strait with Love Without End, Amen.

0: I'm Big Steve, and this is Retro Country USA, and this song is a reminder not to forget that those kids are always watching and learning from you, the good, the bad, and sometimes the ugly. Here's Rodney Atkins with Watching You.
1: Driving through town, just my boy and me, with a Happy Meal in his booster seat, knowing that he couldn't have the toy till his nuggets were gone.

special salute to all the dads out there. I'm Big Steve Kelly, and Lone Star landed two great dad songs on the charts. We'll start with this one, which holds the distinction of being the first and only country song to include the lyric, "A Sippy Cup of Milk."

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I'm Big Steve Kelly, and sometimes it takes a jolt to get Daddy in the right headspace. And no one does that better than Mom. Paul Overstreet on Retro Country USA.

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0: Oh yeah, country is a turnip green. That's my kind of girl. Hey there, it's Big Steve here on Retro Country USA and a special show for dads this Father's Day weekend. As the father of five daughters, Trace Adkins knows something about fatherhood. Here's a heartstring puller from Trace. Then they do.
1: In the early rush of morning, trying to get the kids to school. One's hanging on my shirt tail, another